0: Mondadori Store Radio, by RL101.
1: I've been lost inside a million eyes. They don't see me, they don't know what it's like. Draining colors into black and white.

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3: 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Doing a thing right on the floor. And money, money she making. Look at the way she's shaking. 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Have you lusting for her? Going crazy, face it. She's so much more than you used to. Knows just how to move.

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1: 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Will your eyes still smile from your cheek?

0: mine. Enjoy the music.
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2: R101. Salida del vuelo con destino a la